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0: You've called Delilah. Welcome aboard. Who is this?
1: This is Chris. Delilah, how are you tonight?
0: Chris, I'm good. What can I do for you?
1: I'm calling tonight on behalf of my 69-year-old mother. She's a widow. She's back in the dating scene. Has a man she's been bit with the love bug by and wants to know a song that can be played for him without smothering him and telling him she loves him, but she likes him a lot.
0: That she likes him a lot because now that she's back in the dating scene, she doesn't know quite how to do this.
1: She hasn't done it for 43 years. I'm sorry. She hasn't been with my dad for 43 years. He passed 2 years ago, and she's starting to date again, and she's lost because she doesn't know how, but she's really fallen for someone recently and doesn't know how to do it.
0: Well, sounds like she's using wisdom to not smother somebody, but to take it slow.
1: And you're the expert, and she wants you to tell her a good song that she can say, listen to the direction I want it to continue in.
0: Right. Thank you for calling.
1: You have a great night, Delilah.
0: Bye-bye, sweetheart.
1: Bye-bye.

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2: Did you have a great day today? A busy day today? Going and running and doing errands? Now you're kind of tired. Well, I am here to help you feel collected. Calm your nerves, ease your spirits, and put you into a more positive frame of mind.

0: Hi, my name is Sandy, and I am calling because I have went through 2 years of losing my daughter. And the best blessing has happened to me and her father. It brought us closer together. And the last 3 weeks, we've been communicating very well. It's my first husband, and we've been divorced for at least 25 years. I'm going to say I lied. I apologize. I'm going to say at least 20 years.
1: Okay. And you lost your daughter.
0: Daughter, 24, 2 years ago. So I just wanted to share that. Maybe our life is turning around. Maybe God blessed us, I know, through our daughter. And I know he's happy. And I know.
1: So are you telling me you're falling in love with your ex-husband?
0: I've always cared for him. I didn't ask
1: if you always cared for him. I said, are you falling in love?
0: Yes, I am.
1: Well, I remember the call when...
0: You even gave me a candle. You mailed it to me. Yes. And I would love for you to pray with me again tonight that everything works out and everything goes well between us.

0: Hi, good evening. Who's this?
1: Hi, this is Sejal.
0: Sejal, pretty name. Yes. What can I do for you?
1: Hi, well, I just wanted to see if you could find a song for my husband. I'd like to dedicate a song to him and let him know that he is still the most important person in my life. And we recently had a baby about a few months ago. Our story is kind of long and complicated. We've been together for about 12 years, but have been apart for most of that time. We recently got back together about a year ago and then had a baby shortly after. And, you know, I think we've just been going through a little rough time. And we've been through so many obstacles in the past. And I just want him to know that I know we're going to get through this. And that just that I love him.
0: Okay, you can't open up a can of worms like that without me prying into your business. Like on a scale of 1 to 10, what are we talking about here in the problem department?
1: I think it's just, you know, you have a baby and maybe you drift apart, I guess. And I'm not saying
0: no, you don't drift apart. The mom gets completely and totally wrapped up in the child, spends 100% of her time and energy nurturing the baby. And all of a sudden, his lover, his partner, his fun, beautiful person that he's been spending his life with is gone, and in her place is somebody with black circles under her eyes,
1: yeah,
0: saying, goo goo gaga, mama dada.
1: Exactly.

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1: Siri doesn't laugh at dad jokes. We do. And we hate ourselves for it. Guaranteed human. Something's

0: This is Sunny 99.1. You found Delilah with Houston's Love Songs at Night. And it's time for our first Delilah Dilemma of the evening. Tonight's Delilah's Dilemma is a juicy one from Jill. She says, my problem is the same as most people's problems. My head and my heart don't agree on what I should do. Here's my dilemma. Peter and I met and we hit it off instantly. He was married at the time, and when that ended, he lived with yet another woman, but always flirted with me. When I found him to be single one time, I invited him over, and we became a couple. It wasn't long afterwards that I discovered that he was physically involved with the woman he had moved out on. I confronted him, and he says he's been monogamous since then, but certainly not emotionally monogamous. Over the past year, we've started combining our bills. While working on our cell phone bills that we share with our kids, I discovered he and his ex-wife, who he's been separated with for over 10 years, text or call each other and flirt first thing in the morning, last thing at night, and anywhere from 5 to 25 times daily. Yes, they have two daughters together, but do they really need to talk more than once a day? When I confronted him about his flirting, he had no reply. So I narrowed it down and asked, what the heck is he doing calling her to wish her a good morning? He answered, yes, he did that. I stopped asking questions. I didn't want any more answers. I demand that this behavior stop, but his wife wouldn't accept it. They stopped for one whole day before starting up again. I posted their sick behavior on Facebook, and since then, there's been only one call under 5 minutes. My dilemma, am I fooling myself into thinking he will ever fully free himself from others and be with just me? Jill, I will have my response to your Delilah's Dilemma coming up next. You're listening to Delilah.
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0: Tonight's Delilah's Dilemma comes from Jill, who is living with, involved with, combined her life with a man who has other interests. Sounds like a couple of other interests. And Jill is trying to manipulate and guilt him and embarrass him into monogamy. Jill, really? Do you really think that's going to work? You cannot control or contain your boyfriend's behavior. Maybe for a minute, maybe for a day, but come on, he is who he is, and he is a flirt. And since I am the world's biggest flirt, I can understand that. If you can't accept that he is flirtatious and has a multitude of other relationships with other people, then all you're going to do is drive yourself crazy. If you need him to be completely committed to you and to you alone, then this is not the man for you. See, it's a two-edged sword, Jill. You probably love this guy because he's fun and funny and silly and lighthearted and has a great personality and is gregarious. But the other side of that is that fun, funny, lighthearted, gregarious guy is a flirt. He might be a womanizer. He might be more than a flirt. He might have a sexual addiction. But even if he is physically monogamous, he is a flirtatious person. And he has other interests. So if you can live with that, and if you can accept that, then you're going to be fine. If you can't, trying to change him and make him be the kind of person you want him or need him to be is not going to work. It's just not. If somebody tried to change me at this stage in my life, they would fail miserably. So that is my Delilah's advice to you, is either accept that you need somebody who is faithful to you and you alone and find that person, or accept that he's never going to be like that and just love him for who he is.

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Is there someone in your life who amazes you? 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

0: Good evening, Houston. 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You found Delilah on Sunny 99.1, Houston's Love Songs. Do you ever get so caught up in stuff that you lose sight of what really matters? Can I just say this? We are spoiled. We enjoy so many luxuries that we have come to think of them as necessities. Microwaves, for goodness sake. Do you know what a luxury a microwave oven is? And yet almost every house has one. And we just think of it as a necessity. Running water, fresh water. Millions of people throughout the world have to walk miles to get water. And then it's not clean or pure or fresh. We are so fortunate. Please, if you are feeling despondent tonight or depressed, stop for a minute and count your blessings. Count all the good things in your life. You're listening to Delilah.
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1: Good evening. Welcome to the Delilah Show. Who's this?
19: Hi, Delilah. My name is Vinay.
1: Welcome. What can I do for you?
19: So, Delilah, I wanted to talk to you and have you play a song for my wife. We have been married for about 12 years, and it was an arranged marriage for us. Like, we met like 10 days right before our wedding, and we didn't know each other, and now we have been happily married for 12 years.
1: So who played matchmaker? Was it a family situation?
19: Yeah, it was a family situation. My parents and my wife's parents.
1: And after 12 years, you're grinning, so you fell in love. You obviously love her dearly. Was it love at first sight? Did you grow in love?
19: Yeah, actually, we grew in love. We have been happily married since then for the past 12 years. And, you know, it still seems like that we have been married only for like very few years. It doesn't seem like that long at all.
1: Do you have children?
19: Yeah, we have two beautiful girls. One is going to be 9 years and the second one is just 3 years old.
1: And are they the love of your life as well?
19: Yeah.
1: Vina, what's your wife's name?
19: Kanika.
1: I am going to play a great song for you too. And
19: thank you very much, Delilah.
1: I hope that you have many, many, many more years together in love. Are your parents still alive?
19: Yeah, they are still alive and they are back in India.
1: Okay, tell them next time you speak with them that Delilah said, good choice, good job.
19: Sure, I will. Thank you very much, Delilah.
1: You have a good night.
19: You too, Delilah.
1: Bye-bye.
19: Bye.

0: It's Sunny 99.1, Houston's Love Songs. The greatest love songs of all time, I might add, with me, Delilah, keeping you company here on your radio dial all night long. Each night, I come into this studio, and my goal is to do a great radio show, a show that will resonate in your heart, a show that will make you think about things in a different light, a show that will strengthen the bonds of love between you and your family, you and your spouse, you and your kids, you and your mom and dad, you and your neighbor, you and your bestie, your best friends, you and your enemies. We're instructed. It's not a suggestion. It's an instruction to love one another, even the people that are difficult to love. That's so hard to do. For me, sometimes it's hard to love the people that are easy to love because I get annoyed, I get short-tempered, I get angry, I get frustrated. It's really impossible to love the people I don't like. But it is possible with a higher love. I am here each night to encourage you to love one another. That's what the show is really all about. So text someone, call someone, reach out to someone, especially somebody that annoys you maybe, and say, I miss you. I'm thinking of you. I hope you had a great day today. You might impact their life. You might change their life with just a little bit of love. You're listening to Delilah.
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1: 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What can I do for you?
2: I just wanted to give a little love to my hopefully soon-to-be hubby. He doesn't get enough appreciation by the world around him, and I love him so much, and I appreciate everything he does for me and the kids.
1: Okay, so hopefully soon to be, has he put a ring on it, or do we have to encourage him to find some bling?
2: Not yet. We are waiting. So hopefully soon.
1: And how many children?
2: We have a blended family, so four collectively.
1: Four collectively, and he is stepping up to the plate and being dad to all four?
2: He is the best daddy you could ever ask for.
1: And how long have we been blending this family into one?
2: We are coming up to 2 years in January.
1: Okay, so that's long enough to know if he has got all the qualities you would hope for and pray for in a partner.
2: God has sent me one from heaven, that is for sure.
1: What's his name, Jasmine?
2: Michael.
1: All we have to do now is drop a few gentle hints. Subtle hints, like Michael, dear Michael, where's the bling that goes on the left hand, dude?
2: There's definitely been some talk about it. He knows what I want. We've looked at quite a few that I like. So I think, and I'm hopeful it's going to come soon.
1: Jasmine, can I just be bold and say you would probably be happy with a ring out of a Cracker Jack box because you love him so stupid?
2: That's true. He could propose with a ring pop and I would say yes.
1: I know you would. I hope you hold out for something lovely that you can wear forever. But I know you would say yes to a ring pop. You would say yes to one of those cigar band rings, probably. You love him so much.
2: Oh, absolutely.
1: I will play a song for you and for your sweetheart, Michael, and I know you're going to have a great life together, but God bless you.
2: Thank you so much, Delilah.

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0: You found Delilah here on Sunny 99.1. This is Houston's Love Songs at Night. Tell me, who are you thinking of? Who has impacted your heart? Who's made a difference in your world? You know what's funny? As I look back over my life, some of the people who have impacted me most, who have changed me most for the good, were adversarial. Were people at the time I probably would have called an enemy, were people that were hurtful or hateful or unsupportive. Because I'm so hard-headed. If somebody says, you can't do this, this is impossible, give up. I am so hard-headed. I'm like, oh yeah, just watch this. So some of the people who have helped me most are the people who tried to stop me. If you're in a situation with someone now who's being adversarial, maybe they're truly a blessing in your life and you just don't recognize it yet. Just a thought. You're listening to Delilah.
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14: 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Hey, Alfie, what can I get for you?
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14: Not bad, thanks. Mainly working here. You?
15: Me? Well, I was battling gods in the afterlife realm, and after lunch, I fought mercenaries. Ooh, could I get oat milk with that latte, please?
14: Yeah, of course.
15: And then Sunday was mostly fighting supervillains. So a pretty chill weekend. Oh, and I'll grab an almond croissant, too.
14: Wait, what? 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
17: Delilah. Hi, good evening. Welcome. This is Delilah, who's with me on the phone.
18: My name is Joy.
17: Miss Joy, what can I do for you tonight?
18: There is a guy who, he's a good friend of mine, and I think I've pretty much decided this is the guy I want to marry. And I've dated a lot of different people, and none of them measure up to him. Unfortunately, he's not dating until he gets out of law school, so I'm stuck waiting.
17: Wait, back up. You're totally into this guy.
18: Yeah.
17: You have a wicked crush on him.
18: Yeah.
17: You've let him know this.
18: No, I haven't let him know this just because he's not dating right now, so it kind of would be pointless.
17: How do you know he's not dating right now if you haven't let him know that you want to date right now?
18: Oh, because he's told me he doesn't want to date till he gets out of law school. I guess for distraction, I don't know.
17: How old is he?
18: He's the same age.
17: Get the book. He's just not that into you before you put your life on hold for anybody who's using any reason not to get emotionally connected to you. Great book. Funny read.
18: Okay.
17: And then decide if you want to put your life on hold.
18: That's good advice.
17: Because some people are worth putting your life on hold for.
18: Mm-hmm.
17: But the book will at least shed a little light on what you're telling me.
18: Thank you.
17: And what song do you want for Mr. Emotionally Unavailable studying the books in law school?
18: Well, I don't have a particular song. Can you suggest one?
17: Let me find a song for you, Joy.
18: Thank you.

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1: And now it is time for our second Delilah Dilemma feature of the evening, our late night dilemma. Tonight's Delilah's Dilemma is a juicy one from Jill. She says, my problem is the same as most people's problems. My head and my heart don't agree on what I should do. Here's my dilemma. Peter and I met and

0: We hit it off instantly. He was married at the time, and when that ended, he lived with yet another woman, but always flirted with me. When I found him to be single one time, I invited him over, and we became a couple. It wasn't long afterwards that I discovered that he was physically involved with the woman he had moved out on. I confronted him, and he says he's been monogamous since then, but certainly not emotionally monogamous. Over the past year, we've started combining our bills. While working on our cell phone bills that we share with our kids, I discovered he and his ex-wife, who he's been separated with for over 10 years, text or call each other and flirt first thing in the morning, last thing at night, and anywhere from 5 to 25 times daily. Yes, they have two daughters together, but do they really need to talk more than once a day? When I confronted him about his flirting, he had no reply. So I narrowed it down and asked, what the heck is he doing calling her to wish her a good morning? He answered, yes, he did that. I stopped asking questions. I didn't want any more answers. I demand that this behavior stop, but his wife wouldn't accept it. They stopped for one whole day before starting up again. I posted their sick behavior on Facebook, and since then, there's been only one call under 5 minutes. My dilemma, am I fooling myself into thinking he will ever fully free himself from others and be with just me? Jill, I will have my response to your Delilah's Dilemma coming up next. You're listening to Delilah.
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0: Tonight's Delilah's Dilemma comes from Jill, who is living with, involved with, combined her life with a man who has other interests. Sounds like a couple of other interests. And Jill is trying to manipulate and guilt him and embarrass him into monogamy. Jill, really? Do you really think that's going to work? You cannot control or contain your boyfriend's behavior. Maybe for a minute, maybe for a day, but come on, he is who he is, and he is a flirt. And since I am the world's biggest flirt, I can understand that. If you can't accept that he is flirtatious and has a multitude of other relationships with other people, then all you're going to do is drive yourself crazy. If you need him to be completely committed to you and to you alone, then this is not the man for you. See, it's a two-edged sword, Jill. You probably love this guy because he's fun and funny and silly and lighthearted and has a great personality and is gregarious. But the other side of that is that fun, funny, lighthearted, gregarious guy is a flirt. He might be a womanizer. He might be more than a flirt. He might have a sexual addiction. But even if he is physically monogamous, he is a flirtatious person. And he has other interests. So if you can live with that, and if you can accept that, then you're going to be fine. If you can't, trying to change him and make him be the kind of person you want him or need him to be is not going to work. It's just not. If somebody tried to change me at this stage in my life, they would fail miserably. So that is my Delilah's advice to you, is either accept that you need somebody who is faithful to you and you alone and find that person, or accept that he's never going to be like that and just love him for who he is.

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I used to believe-

0: You found Delilah here on Sunny 99.1. This is Houston's Love Songs at Night. Each night we talk about matters of the heart. We're not here to get you all riled up, to talk politics, to annoy you, to make you mad. In fact, some people come here looking for a fight. They do. They post on my Facebook page. They email me. They'll say, I've never heard you say this or this. Why aren't you saying this or this? It's like, really? You want to fight? Why do you want to fight with me? It doesn't make any sense. There's enough things to fight about. There's enough division in the world. I'm not here to upset you or to talk about political issues. I'm here to talk about love. Love in families, love in friends, love for your neighbor. Even trying to love your enemies, those who want to pick fights with you. You're listening to Delilah.
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0: Delilah. Thank you for calling. This is Delilah. Who's on the phone with me tonight?
21: Hi, Delilah. I'm Carla. How are you this evening?
0: I'm wonderful. Thank you for calling. What can I do for you?
21: Well, I would like for you to pick a song out for the love of my life. I've come to terms over the past 12 years that my heart is full and my soul is full.
0: Your heart is full, and who is the love of your life?
21: His name would be Ken.
0: And is Ken boyfriend, husband? What are we talking here?
21: Not legally husband, but we claim wife and husband, yes.
0: Have you been cohabitating for 7 years or longer?
21: Yes.
0: Then I think in most states, that's your husband.
21: Very much.
0: It sounds to me like in your heart, that's your husband.
21: Very much so.
0: So all we got to do is say, hey, dude, Ken, put a ring on it.
21: Yes, I think it's about time.
0: I think it's about time. Let me talk to this man. Is he there with you tonight?
21: He is not. He's actually working at the moment.
0: Good for him for being a hardworking man. But when you see him, say, you know, Delilah, it's not even a Delilah dilemma, but Delilah said, you know, 12 years. Come on, I need a little bling left hand. Doesn't have to be fancy.
21: Yes, and you know what? It's funny you said left-hand, because actually we were just talking today, and he's left-handed, and I'm right-handed, so we always say that he's my left hand and I'm his right hand, so we're complete.
0: You do complete each other. I can hear that in your voice. I hear nothing but pure sweet love in your voice, and I will play a beautiful song to celebrate this union, okay?
21: I really appreciate it, Delilah. Thank you so much.
0: Thank you for listening.
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0: Sunny 99.1, Houston's best variety of the 80s, 90s, and today. I'm Dana with producer Anthony. We've got a sunny day today, first week of fall, and it's going to feel like summer. Yep, today we're going to go up to 96. Just a slight chance of a shower right now. It's 79 in Uptown. Shh, it's too loud. I've got the three things you need to know coming up on Sunny.
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0: Sunny 99.1, Houston's best variety of the 80s, 90s, and today I'm Dana with producer Anthony and the three things you need to know to get your Monday, September 21st, started. Shh, we need to quiet down in Houston. Busy roads, booming venues, sports. Resound, a hearing aid company, analyzed 50 of the nation's largest cities for noise. Houston comes in number one in the South, number four in the country. Atlanta was number two, and Miami, number three. And lots of ahs at Reliant yesterday as the Texans lose to the Bengals 20-6. They're now 0-2 for the season. So is it C.J. Stroud or is it coaching? Well, C.J. Stroud said that they're going to have that conversation this week. They just need to get better. Yep, that's exactly right. And first day of fall is tomorrow, but it's going to feel like summer all week long. For those of you who just moved to Houston, fall-like temperatures will probably arrive closer to the middle of October. I know, no one told you that, right? Weather today, yep, it's going to feel like summer. We're going to go up to 96, just a slight chance of a shower. Real sunny. Right now, 79 in Uptown. And you're up to date from Sunny 99.1. And they are everywhere. And it really is a tragedy. Love bugs. Coming up next on Sunny.
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0: All right, your freeway shut down for road work. They need to hurry up and pick it up on the Southwest Freeway northbound at the West Loop. Traffic is backed up now to Bel Air, so definitely affecting your drive around the Galleria area. Two wrecks here, one in Humboldt on the East Tex Freeway, southbound at Townsend. It's blocking a couple of right lanes, and you're backed up now to Kingwood Drive. Also on the Gulf Freeway, southbound at Griggs. I'm Christina Cruz in the 24-hour traffic center.
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15: defending Trans Texas is something we have to do every day.
14: Tallarico supported using taxpayer dollars for sex change surgeries on young children. Claimed denying your child's gender identity is abusive. Said the trans community needs abortion care too. And even called Jesus a radical feminist. And said God is non-binary.
15: Defending Trans Texas is something we have to do every day.
14: But it gets worse. James Tallarico voted to allow biological men access to women's bathrooms in schools and for biological boys to play in girls' sports, saying some things are more important than fair competition in sports.
15: Defending Trans Texas is something we have to do every day.
14: Radical liberal James Tallarico, for they, them, not you. Texas PAC is responsible for the content of this advertising, paid for by Texas PAC, not authorized by any candidate or candidates committee. TexasPAC.org.
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7: The News Radio 740 forecast for Monday calls for sunny skies, no rain in the forecast, and a high of 95.
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0: Sunny 99.1. It is 6:13 now. I'm Dana with producer Anthony. And we have got, it's going to be a hot day. It's going to be a hot week. Tomorrow's the first day of fall. It's going to be like summer. Now, for those of you who just moved to town, no one told you about this. Fall is not, actually, we're not going to start feeling like fall. Anthony, what do you think? Mid-October?
1: Yeah, I told you this was going
0: to
1: happen.
0: I know, but I'm just talking about the people who just moved to town.
1: No, I remember you convincing or trying to convince me that, oh, don't worry, it comes in September. And I was like, eh.
0: I'm of the belief that if you put it out there, it might happen.
1: But I've lived here long enough to know better. Yet. And I was trying to tell you.
0: I know. So today it's going to be sunny. We're going to go up to 96. It's going to be like that all week long. Right now, it's 79 in Uptown. We might see a shower or two. Anthony. We have a love bug infestation. It is driving me insane. They're all over my windows. I was in the restroom. One of them came out of my pants. I mean, they're everywhere.
1: Oh, my.
0: And I was out at Sprouts, the grand opening in the Woodlands in the Panther Creek Shopping Center. It was so fun meeting everybody. And I'm hearing this lady go, oh, my gosh, they're everywhere. I went upstairs. They're all over like dead love bugs, which is so sad because it's like they're together with their partner, and then they die. I mean, that's the story of a love bug.
1: I know. I remember hearing that, and it is kind of sad. But they are everywhere, though. We left our door open too long. The kitchen,
0: ridiculous.
1: There's some in the living room.
0: Ridiculous. Yep. So the weekend was filled with love bugs, but I hope that you loved our iHeartRadio Music Festival. Benson Boone, I cannot believe he was able to do this. Now, it happened in Las Vegas. He performed Saturday night. Beautiful things. Anthony, do we have that amazing clip of Benson Boone?
1: We sure do.
0: Check this out.
1: Wow.
0: He did just that live.
1: I know.
0: He was all over the place having so much fun. Apparently, he used to live in Las Vegas.
1: Yeah.
0: So he was in his element. And when he hit that high note, I could not believe it.
1: I remember asking Casey, one of our old promotions people, because she works a lot of music festivals. Mm-hmm. She did work one with him, and I remember this was like right when he got big. And I remember asking her, like, does he sound just like that big? And you and I talk about this. Anybody who sings these really high songs, I'm always a little skeptical when they're performing live. And she's like, no, he's the real deal. And I was like, dang, okay, he's proved it. Like, he can nail all that.
0: Unbelievable.
1: Yeah.
0: And we'll give you details. And we're going to be able to relive the iHeartRadio Music Festival.
1: Right? That's right. Yeah, coming up October 1st, Hulu and Disney Plus.
0: Excellent. So excited about that. Cannot wait. So if you missed it, you'll have a chance to relive it if you were there. Man, we played it on Sunny. It was both Friday and Saturday.

0: know you want a Mac kind.
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0: Sunny 99.1, Houston's best variety of the 80s, 90s, and today I'm Dana with producer Anthony. It's going to be a sunny, hot day for your day before the first day of fall. We're going to go up to 96. Right now it's 79 in Uptown.
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0: at Goodwill Houston. Well, three Houston area schools have been named Lone Star Ribbon Schools for outstanding academic performance. Harmony School of Excellence in Sugarland, Edward Robertson Middle School in Spring ISD, and Heights Elementary in Texas City ISD. Overall, they get an A rating, strong standing across the accountability areas, and they show consistent student success on state assessments.
1: Wow. So
0: congratulations. Those kids, families, teachers, administrators should be so proud of themselves. Producer Anthony.
2: Dane, this is really sweet. Montgomery County will be celebrating the legacy of Dolly Parton. The four members of their county commissioner's court recently approved a resolution declaring September 25th, this coming Friday, as Dolly Parton Day. The county selected that particular date 1 month after her passing, in part because the date can be written as 9/25. You know, a little nod to her song.
0: 9 to 5.
2: Yes. And also the resolution highlights Dolly's work promoting childhood literacy through her Imagination Library, which provides free age-appropriate books to kids from birth through age 5, and they've distributed more than 300 million books worldwide. So I love that they're continuing her legacy and her work with kids and reading. So again, this coming Friday, Montgomery County is officially declared Dolly Parton Day.
0: That's such a great idea. I love that. Speaking about kids, successful students, and families, at Phyllis Wheatley High School, 6 players are from one family, the Dorsey family, on its football team. 3 pairs of brothers who are also cousins. There's Vincent, there's Peter, Maurice Dorsey, then the 2 others. DeAndre, the coach, says calling out Dorsey often results in 5 or 6 family members lining up in front of him.
2: Wow.
0: That's pretty funny. Their next game, you can check them out Saturday, 6 p.m. at Cashmere High School. And they have a 1-2 record so far. So let's cheer them on. Both schools, let's cheer them on. Hey, we always have our Tell Me Something Good up for you at sunny99.com. 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
0: Tomorrow's the first day of fall, and we're going to touch upon that in our Nearly Impossible question next on Sunny.
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0: 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I'm Dana with producer Anthony. The East Coast, Northeast, back where I'm from in New York. Anyway, definitely not here in Houston. I'm Dana with producer Anthony. We have got a hot day today, a hot week to look forward to. I know. It's fall officially. It just won't feel like it here until next month. So today, we go up to 96. Right now, it's 79 in Uptown. Time for our nearly impossible question.
1: And the fact that it's Fall Eve sort of has to deal with our nearly impossible question. Okay. The first official day of fall, again, is tomorrow. So the number one thing we look forward to when fall arrives in Houston is this. What is it? This is spot on, by the way.
0: Yes.
1: Now, all right,
0: think about it.
1: This won't happen tomorrow.
0: This is for Houston, okay? The number one thing we love about fall that won't happen tomorrow, but when it does, it's what we love. What do you think it is? 713-212-5991.
1: Get it right. We got you out to enjoy some of our incredible local theater. We want to send you to a production of Come From Away, a show that tells this incredible story of how locals in Newfoundland opened their hearts to passengers from all over the world after their flights were rerouted on the morning of 9/11. You can search tickets over at stageshouston.com, but come get our nearly impossible question. We've got your four-pack of tickets to go enjoy our local theater scene.
0: I love when we offer theater just to get people
1: seriously,
0: up,
1: though,
0: wet your appetite a little bit. It's great for the kids, too. 713-212-5991.
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0: 651 on Sunny 99.1, Houston's best variety of the 80s, 90s, and today. I'm Dana with producer Anthony. We've got a hot Monday, going to go up to 96. Just a slight chance of a shower right now. It's 79 in Uptown, and we have got our nearly impossible question contestants ready to go. We've got Liz in New Caney. You're a fourth grade teacher. I remember my fourth grade teacher, Mrs. Pucciarelli. I loved her so much. Liz, what are you and the kids working on now?
1: Actually, it's writing, and they're doing a research paper.
2: Whoa.
0: What's the prompt? What are they trying to research?
1: They have to discover, be investigators of any kind of animal that they would like.
2: Oh, that's so
0: fantastic.
2: Fun.
0: I love that. That's fun. I'd love to read their papers. That's so cool. Well, Liz, welcome to our show. It is our nearly impossible question, kind of a fall-centric question. Here we go.
2: Liz, the number one thing we look forward to when fall arrives in Houston is this. What is it?
1: Cool front.
0: You know what, Anthony?
2: Well,
0: Anthony, when a cool front happens, what actually happens?
1: It disappears. No humidity.
0: No humidity.
2: Lower humidity. Exactly. Yes.
0: Liz, good job.
1: Thank you. Way to go,
2: Liz. You just won a night out to check out some of our amazing local theater. It stages production of Come From Away, telling the story of passengers who were rerouted and stranded on the morning of 9/11. It's running now through October 18th. And Liz, you just scored your 4-pack of tickets to check out the show over at Stages Houston.
1: Thank you.
2: Liz. Our pleasure, Liz.
0: You're so welcome. Thank you so much for listening to Sunny 99.1. We appreciate you.
1: Of course. Anytime. Every day.

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Lower humidity. Let's talk about it next on Sunny.

0: Sunny 99.1, Houston's best variety of the 80s, 90s, and today. I'm Dana with producer Anthony. We've got a hot week. This is the first week of fall. I mean, tomorrow's the first day. We're going to go up to 96 all week long, Anthony. Might see a shower today. Not lower humidity. No, it's just going to feel like summer. Right now, 79 in Uptown. I told my son, he redid my deck. I went to Facebook Marketplace, got some new deck furniture, and we just look at it from inside in the AC.
1: Like, Mitch, yeah.
0: One day it will be cooler and lower humidity. We dream about it. And as a matter of fact, we learned in our nearly impossible question at 6:40 that it's our most favorite thing in Houston. When fall comes, it's that lower humidity.
1: Yeah, right? It's like somebody's taking the lid off and that it's all just, and you're like,
0: that
1: fresh air has finally hit you and you can finally breathe again.
0: What goes on in your mind when you walk outside and the humidity has dropped? Does it like change your whole day?
1: Oh, yeah, you're like a different person,
0: right?
1: Almost.
0: Tell us, share us what it's like for you. 713-212-599.

0: is pretty awesome. We want to send you and your family to go check out Universal Kids Resort up in Frisco, but you do have to name the tune for today. We've got six notes for you to identify today's tune, and always throwing you some blues clues to get you on the right track. Today's song is a big hit from Smash Mouth. This song we thought was perfect in Shrek, probably because of that opening line, I thought love was only true in fairy tales.
1: And Shrek Swamp, by the way, is up at the Universal Kids Resort.
0: Also yes. True. And thanks to Princess Fiona, he knows love is actually real. He believes. Six notes to name today's tune. As we say, get it right. We want to send you and your family to experience Universal Kids Resort, a theme park for all kid kind. Now open in Frisco, discover seven amazing lands, never-ending fun for young kids and their grown-ups. You come name today's tune. We have your two-day tickets for four people, and we're throwing in a two-night stay at the Universal Kids Resort Hotel.
1: And the thing that's so fun about Universal Kids Resort, Anthony, it's all kid size. So if you go to our Instagram at Sunny99Houston, I'm on my knees because that's about how tall everything is. I mean, it's totally for your kids.
0: Trying to get you the proportions,
1: right? 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

0: 7:50 on Sunny 99.1, Houston's best variety of the 80s, 90s, and today. I'm Dana with producer Anthony. The day before the first day of fall, it's going to be hot and sunny, slight chance of a shower. We're going up to 96. Right now, it's 79 in Uptown. And our Name That Tune contestant, Hannah, calling in from Santa Fe. Now, you work in oil and gas. What do you do there?
1: I'm a contract admin, so I write contracts for customers.
0: Wonderful. Okay. I was just wondering if you had anything to do with lowering gas prices, because just going to, you know.
1: I wish every day.
0: Right? Yeah. I know. Well, welcome to our show, Hannah. No pressure, okay?
1: Okay.
2: You got this, Hannah. We've got six notes for you to name the tune for today. Listen to your full clip first, though, okay?
1: Okay.
2: Hannah, here is your clip. The standout song from Shrek. Hannah, name today's tune.
1: I'm a Believer by Smash Mouth.
0: I'm a Believer.
3: Got it, Hannah.
2: Yes, Hannah, congrats.
1: Woo!
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1: Oh my gosh, I'm so excited.
0: All right, Hannah.
2: That's what it's about.
0: What kids are you going to take with you?
2: Ooh.
1: Well, I have a 7-year-old and a 17-year-old.
0: Well, that's okay. You guys will have so much fun. Enjoy. And I'm so glad you won, yes. Hannah.
1: Thank you so much.

0: Sunny 99.1. It's 8:12 now. We're going commercial free. I'm Dana with producer Anthony. I hope you know The Voice, because The Voice could win you $500.
1: What?
0: Yes.
1: 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A Voice premiering tonight at 7 on NBC KPRC Channel 2, Season 30. You've got a chance at winning $500 from The Voice, and you could also be qualifying for the grand prize trip for two to Los Angeles to go see a live taping of The Voice. But as Dana said, $500 on the line now for our Voice trivia question. We're giving it out now, Dane.
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1: 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They all look great. Who are the four coaches for season 30 of The Voice for your $500?
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0: 821 on Sunny 99.1. I'm Dana with producer Anthony, and we are going commercial free. We've got our contestant for The Voices $500 giveaway, Chris, calling in from the Sharptown area, working in accounting. How you doing this morning, Chris?
1: Today's Monday. Just another Monday.
0: Well, unless you know The Voice, it could be a Money Monday. Let's do it.
2: Chris, for $500, who are the four coaches for this season, season 30 of The Voice?
1: That would be Adam Levine, Kelly Clarkson, Queen Latifah, and Riley Green.
2: Nailed
0: that.
1: Nailed it.
0: You did it, Chris,
2: you just won $500 courtesy of our friends over at The Voice. And Chris, you're also qualified for the grand prize trip for two to Los Angeles to see a live taping. Queen Latifah, Riley Green joined Kelly and Adam as coaches on an all-new season. We can check the premiere tonight at 7 on NBC, KPRC Channel 2. But Chris, you just scored that $500.
1: Excellent. Thank you.
0: You're so welcome. Chris, what's your favorite part about The Voice?
1: I like the first episode where they start introducing people and the new judges.
2: Yeah, it is fun.
0: Absolutely. Well, you enjoy, and now every time you watch The Voice, you're going to have such good memories, right?
2: It's true.
1: And that trip. I'm just going to put my name down.
0: Excellent. Hey, I have to ask you, I'm going to pry a little bit. What do you think you're going to do with that $500?
1: Well, I'm taking my son to Vegas for his 21st birthday next month, so if I get that in time, that's going to help out.
2: Wow.
0: Chris,
2: that's my gosh,
0: perfect timing.
2: Happy birthday
0: to your son. What's his name?
1: His name's Connor. He'll be 21 next month.
0: Happy birthday, Connor. You guys enjoy. Chris, so glad you won. And thank you so much for listening to Sunny.
1: Thank you again. Where is the money?

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Yep, it's the 8 o'clock All Music Hour on Sunny 99.1. Three Houston area schools, Lone Star Ribbon Schools. Yep, tell me something good. Coming up in two songs. Right now, it's Tears for Fears.

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1: Tell me something good brought to us by our friends at Goodwill Houston. Well, three Houston area schools have been named Lone Star Ribbon Schools for outstanding academic performance. Harmony School of Excellence in Sugarland, Edward Robertson.

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Not if you win $500. All you need to do is know a little bit about The Voice. I've got the good news coming up at 9:40 on Sunny 99.1, Houston's best variety of the 80s, 90s, and today with Matchbox 20.

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Benson Boone looked like he had so much fun Saturday night at our iHeartRadio Music Festival. I hope you were able to catch it on Sunny. Right now it's Maroon 5.

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I've got the good news at 10:40. Here's Louis Capaldi.

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Sunny 99.1, Houston's best variety of the 80s, 90s, and today. I'm Dana Leanne. Coming up next, celebrating the first week of fall with Trans-Siberian Orchestra tickets. Yep, she's going to do it. It's her work perk at 1240. I'll see you in the morning. Here's Corey Hart.

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This annual event kicked off a few days ago, but I'm going to tell you how you can get in a little bit cheaper. Yes, we all live cheaper. Coming up in about 10 minutes.

Hey, it's Dana. Chris in Sharpstown knew all four judges on The Voice. He won $500. 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

Sunny 99.1, the best variety of the 80s, 90s. And today, I'm Leanne. Nothing but sunshine today. It's beautiful, warm out there. Hard to believe tomorrow is the first day of fall.

Sunny 99.1, the best variety of the 80s, 90s, and today. I'm Leanne. Glad to have you along. It's almost spooky season, and the largest and best haunted amusement park in Texas is coming to town. I can't wait. Scream Fest from October 2nd through November 7th. Are you going to go?

Sunny 99.1, Houston's best variety of the 80s, 90s, and today. You looking so good today. I'm Leanne. New week. You know what that means, right? New work perk. I've got details on how to win and what you can win in about 10 minutes. Just

California Spa for Houston's best variety of sunny 99.1. Glad to have you along. Thanks for listening. I'm Leanne. I don't think the Madonna biopic is going to happen now. Yeah, she's put it on hold. Actually, I should say the studio's put it on hold. I don't know if it was too expensive. I don't know what happened, but eventually there's got to be one, right?

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Sunny 99.1, the best variety of the 80s, 90s, and today. Glad to have you along. Thanks for listening at work. I'm Leanne. 47% of people say they use this every single day at work. What do you think it is? I'll tell you in about 10 minutes.

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Sharpstown knew all four judges on The Voice. He won $500. We'll have your question tomorrow morning at 8:10 for your $500 on Sunny 99.1, your new spot for the best variety of the 80s, 90s, and today.

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Amazon Prime Days, October 6th and 7th, as well as Target's

Sunny 99.1, the best variety of the 80s and 90s and today. Thanks for listening at work. I'm Leanne. Do you ever sleep wrong? I slept wrong last night and I can barely move my neck. It's been one of those days. They say

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Tomorrow, the first day of fall, we want to encourage you and give you inspiration and hope. Tell me something good. 6:20 tomorrow morning on Sunny 99.1. 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

Sunny 99.1, the best variety of the 80s, 90s, and today. I'm Leanne. This week's work perk, how about a family four-pack of tickets to Trans-Siberian Orchestra? Just go to our Instagram or our Facebook, like the post, make a comment, and tag a friend. 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

nothing but feel good while you work with the best variety of the 80s, 90s, and today. And as long as you and I aren't sitting in that traffic that we all sat in this morning, I think it's an awesome Monday. Hey, it's Mo. I hope you're doing well, too.

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'Cause I've got

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Why are HISD kids not in school today? I love y'all, but teachers, hope you're enjoying your work day. Tell the boss you'd like to crank up the tunes because we've got the upbeat favorites that won't slow you down. Thanks for keeping it sunny.

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Sunny 99.1, Houston's best variety of the 80s, 90s, and today. Hey, I'm Mo, and move out the way, Monday. I am sorry, football fans. I recognize you're feeling a little extra struggle this morning, but good news. We are just getting started. 90s.

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Just let it hit, friend. 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

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We're Sunny 99.1. Hey, it's Mo. And if you know me, you know being in the studio all alone is a bit of a change. So I need you. You can DM me at Real Radio Mo, M-O, on Instagram. Sunny 99 Houston is where you're going to find us all on Instagram. Or hit me up on the Talkback mic. 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

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I just want your name, what part of town you're listening in, and I do want to know who you want to take with you to this Mumford & Sons show. That's it. Hey, it's our thanks to you for keeping it sunny.

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Chris in Sharpstown knew all four judges on The Voice. 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

Sunny 99.1. That was Madonna's La Isla Bonita. And you know, our girl Madonna is nominated for Video and Artist of the Year and performing live at the VMAs on Sunday. 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

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And I just popped on our Facebook page, Sunday 99 Houston. I see my girl Leanne hooking someone up with Trans-Siberian Orchestra tickets. 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

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I mean, between you and me. 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

0: 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But Riley Green.
1: 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I mean, I'm sure the talent will be spectacular. 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

Hey, it's Dana. Chris in Sharpstown knew all four judges on The Voice. 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